This is the last time I saw your face with Afro on it. You're just a lame, it's nothing. I can't realize I damn so much. You're taking that all the one, the pizza eyed on the ground. I see your eyes that leave this earth from the earth. You say that nothing could happen to you. You're falling

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0: gonna play now?
1: Bobby, I don't know. But whatsoever I play, it's got to be funky.
0: Yeah.
1: One, two, three, make it funky.
2: Funkaholics, la vibration funk 100% vinyle avec David tous les vendredis de 16h à 17h sur Côte Sud FM 90.3.